special guest in the studio today, Yas Mindy. And before I say hello and we get into having a bit of a chat here, I'd like to play the title track from her album Dream On. This is Yas Mindy.

0: not too late.
1: 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Three really talented artists tonight. So if you've got any inclination, I know it's winter. I know the weather can turn on a dime, but please support live music.
2: Please, that would be lovely. We'll have the heaters going as well, so you'll be warm.
1: That's right. That's right. So, yeah, just and thanks, Yaz. It's always a pleasure
2: having you, Mary.
1: In here, and keep up the great work.
2: Thanks so much.
1: I know you do a lot of work behind the scenes as well. So.
2: Thanks, Mary. Appreciate that. Yep.
1: I'm going to go now to, let me see where I'll go. I'm going to get a bit bluesy here, but I think I'm going to, I've been listening to Vera Hall. I first heard of Vera Hall on the Moby track, Natural Blues, and where he sampled her voice. So here it is. It's such a great song.

pretty, honey. Just wanna know what it's like to be rolling in green on the other side. So what's in your wallet?

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0: See, Patchouli is so happy she doesn't want to change. 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
1: This is In Excess, of course.
0: It's Cafe Barbarella with Mr. Vince. 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

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This is Landslide, darlings. 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

you quantities. 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Stupid motherfucker. 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

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Now what? 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Fuck you and the Range Rover you're driving on.

naturally. Fuck your big old Sunday New York Times. Fuck the Wall Street Journal and Newsweek and the lot, including Nation, Village Voice, Guardian, and the rest. Stupid set of privileged motherfuckers. Think it's fashionable to have an alternative.

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this is your captain again. 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Please meet Sex Mob. Regan Kraus on woodwinds and guitar. Doug Wieselman on woodwinds and guitar.

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Good night.

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1: 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We've commenced our descent into Byron Ballina Gateway Airport. Ladies and gentlemen, when you leave the airport, it's a condition of entry into Northern Rivers area that you tune into Bay FM radio. 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
1: I walked in the Peace Garden. Here. Here. 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